0: 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New Fula identity by Savekat Long Tafia Time Matthew Mohanda Highland he joined Provincia Program Coordinator Long Tafia T Long Port Villa George Yapsen Italama Long VPT News se Ol Chenisia Olino One Something we holista make him quick time Pepali come through Long One Forum we pa him second place.
1: Implication Long Adoption Long Changes ya pa him include one name change. So pa inomo Tafia from the at the moment you make it 5 island mo you make it 5 star mo long flag premium suppose you bring Matthew and Hunter come or no no call la traditional name plot of la one he make only call him umai nupni and the other one only call him umai niang you me want them bring him to like I'm inside and chip I got implication long name change.
0: Holy time of people blong tafia, holy look look long forum ya, hol someone Chinese blong discussion, but take him thinking blong community before any Chinese happen. Fun what we start making full up work finish long site, long fight against same sick cancer. Time me talk with MVPT seniors, specialists blong internal medicine long fun what national hospital, Dr. Sale Furo Parafu, and meet alem Sam long or something we list up work him, only making finish long site long cancer. Council Blongol Minister ya profum finish contract long contractor he started work long feasibility study long Motolava Airport and long banks group. Long education San Shontak Primary School long Port Villa he started operate now ya with 5 teacher with one record long 800 school beginning 21 teacher long school ya holy part long strike with economy 5 most school and Mr. Recruitum 9 voluntary teacher. VPTC News talk with them acting principal Blong School, Claudia Oke. Mohemi Talem se 9 teacher is the filling up space. Moholi no new Long School. 9 kilometer Blong Road Long Vanuatu Climate Resilient Transport Project. Long South Sando Hemi finish. Mo long 9 kilometer Blong Road we stop inside Long Vanuatu Climate Resilient Transport Project Package 2. Now ya holi putum kolta finish long hem. Muniu South Sai long country minister bring information environment mo climate change long Fiji Linda Tapuya I putum out one message long tata time pre-COP 31 meeting long climate change emi hand. Miss Tapuya hitalem se family emi no stop cam family time emi leko home mo time ol participant leko Fiji holi maskaram on something long Pacific with them olketa. Molong sports, Kafmani expect plong looks of a national men's mo women's senior football team. Emei folom grand final plong tuvela team long last MSG Prime Minister's Cup emelong sofa Fiji. Mo emi hen plong VPTC news update.

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One more time, update the side blow weather information. Follow the weather bulletin with Vanuatu Meteorology, Mochio Hazards Department. Emi Butumad Blo Day Blo Today, Friday, number 9 Blo Manis, October 2026. Partly cloudy, more cloudy in the falls over long group, with impossible isolated showers, blong rain over long parts, blong northern islands, Blo Day Blo Today. More Chinese Blo Brief showers, blong rain, long all Katanarfla Islands, Blo Country. Light, moderate to fresh and east northeast winds semi blow over long southern islands Piyumi, while east southeast winds semi blow over long the central more northern islands Lo Day Blo Today. Maximum temperature long today by mi range long 27 degrees Celsius down long south more 30 degrees Celsius and up long north. Minimum temperature Blo Today long night by mi range long 21 degrees Celsius down south more 24 degrees Celsius up north. Now look the side Blo Marine Focus looking. Wind may blow long one direction, blowing east, southeast, long one speed, blowing 21 to 25 knots. Solwarama by Miraf, Kasem 2.5 meters high, Emma over the northern waters, while the central and southern waters throughout the table today. Wind may blow long one direction, blowing east, southeast, long one speed, blowing 16 to 20 knots. Solwarama by Msava, Kasem 2 meters high, over long the coastal areas, Blyumi. I'm going to update the site below with the information. Blue me too. We are blessed. You join the broadcast for radio. Vanuatu Longhem. Whenever that way you cut, you pass someone a good fly day. The 10 minute emileko 11 o'clock. The day long day. 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Vanuatu. You've been following company. Blue Brenda Daniel. With them all together. 11 o'clock news update. And just after long hem, you enjoy nice fluff voice. Blong Alcina Charlie. With them direct blessing sing memories. Mamba in a long time, you to follow voice. Blong North Radio program. So listen to Radio Vanuatu. One more time, you wish me one good fly day, one good fly lunch. Myself, Sepland, you'll have to get early lunch finish. Make sure you grab him one healthy kakai, blom by myself, keeping you healthy throughout the rest or through the rest of the day. Take him plant the water throughout this day, sun me hot, hold him one umbrella that you put for him road. And also, me mentioned earlier, consume and plant the water from the sun me hot, and Baba you have a dehydrate easily. Baba him to enjoy one nice plus song, lobsa before Baba you me to stop. Follow him for his not. Radio program with them team Blue PBTC Willie Pace Long Santo.

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0: Alors, le coup de coup de la lycée à la radio Vanuatu, welcome back inside le programme de Voice pour nous, de Sabrina Fro, bravo. Programme de l'on a été, ma bayoumi, follow visual speech, le pasteur Samuel Fossi, time hemi qui vient ma tok tok long hem, long constitution de hemelo number 5 octobre. Emi 1, lol keta long time 9 people, long parliament chamber, long writing constitution de Vanuatu. Mohem now he give him introductive talk talk long independence. Find a one good place, sit down quiet, I yumi to follow inspiring story about struggle, more sacrifice, peer and long creation, blow Vanuatu constitution. Where him he work with him all nara leader, where now we are holding him staff.
1: Principal blow school, more staff everyone, where he will stop today. Lord Mayor, Honorable Deputy Mayor, President Lo Sanma, he may not stop with me, but he address him, but he may look at the Council of the Municipality, or Council of the Province, belong to me, Lo Sanma. More all chief, police up, Lo Blesha, more evil, all student, where evil future, Lo Nesenia. Today, we will depend on you. But, tomorrow, you will take me go inside the future. Today, we have one very special day. We will start the villa, we go to the villa 1970. And lo time, lo me, we work together with them. Pata Waltalini, Freddy Makata, Seti Regan Vanu. From Mibala or Church Litaya. So Mibala is a good Mibala. Time where Mibala established Villa, Walter Lini asked me 3 times, says he was me go train in Morgata. Parang Sope, he asked me a few times with them Bulekon. Then he said, no, he will establish side play Mia, me will establish church no more. But I'm not training me for the politics. I go back to Bendigos, 1979, also 1970, 1980, time law independence. Before time law independence, one ship become one lot of people, long Ambai, lo Bendigos, long Maibo. Only Ron will embrace us, she goes Saga Morgata, or place for Villa, Lombanat Bible College. Only stop silly put them Villa 1 week, transcating on up law, Luganfield Station area, and Miss Silly put them into Villa Hospital Villa 1 week. 1 hour will she become, Kara Morgata go. Time will go finish, only ask him, same by Mikolo Villa, from me, Pat law, officiate them independence. Well, he asked me, I told him, no, why me not have come? Well, he's strong, said, no, he must come. He said, no, me not have come from, me not want them living wife with them all beginning in behind. Well, he's strong, he said, sure, see what he thinks, say, me come, he will pay him road from me for everyone. So, me for everyone, he go. Then, me will cast him filler. Some man will stop talking to me. All members of the church, no more, he say, you will have by you will officiate them independence. Well, it's up to them, so I think she was missed them by the suit of me. Well, me not right, but you want to make sure say all thing by the staff good. Me call a police headquarter, me ask him say all story. And you will have tell him, confirm him, me say also one. Well, he say, so something happened, all same, you may not have it, but. Security by tight, we tight. I mean, well, I know things by something also by happen. From security by tight. So, Mibala, when Mibala help the officiate them independence, Mibala side blood church, Mibala five. Me, the side blood church of Christ, from me, president of the conference blood church of Christ, I'm here. Pastor Ruben Makikon, the Presbyterian, I'm the moderator. Bishop Harry Tevi, Emi Bishop Blanc Anglican, Bishop Lambert, Emi Bishop Lo Catholic Church, Mo Pastor Ephraim Molly, Emi President Lo Apostolic. Mi vela ya now. From mi vela 5 churches ya now, only 5 churches ya now, only for mem VCC, Vanuatu Christian Council. Mi vela ya now, ale also mi vela ko also full of something also me very moving from whole town of Vilaya he full of what about soldier Hamas 100 French soldiers Hamas 100 British soldiers Fiji or is all Marine blocker to come more Solomon Marine come and PNC full of soldier only come about of Vilaya long airport or qatar of PNC ali campo blessa lo kawono orpatia British soldiers ale lo la milisanta por ejemplo mari hostel e me orgata friends loro ti no sabe wo patue ali sometime time we match volem lot traffic stop will stop em traffic so hemi one time we hemi I'm a little bit frightening, but I'm now. Maybe I prepare. I got one Anglican priest named Brian MacDonald. I'm from Australia. I'm now he start helping me with blow. Maybe I prepare from big brother day. Lawyer from England. I think name him Michael something. Saras Hakwa, he me write them name him. He give him me. Be from where last night no more. She was me Kasem Newsia. From me talk tete long time finish. But by me Kasem good name by me tell him. Be name him Michael. Be half name no forget him. Or get now only sub help me bla. One name now by me bla make him. But I write them all talk from me bla. Or prayer from me, or something, or lyricism, or the milk sauce from one big day. So, 12 o'clock from midnight, long 1980, or Italian by me, I stop down low, opposite market, low, government building. Me, time we go through, one church member, and we give him a couple of Hem lo mi vela, lo mi vela yusim lo 2 weeks, sa mi vela sap lo we. 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Ale, you too will I fall, but let me too will I go. But I am well, police only tell them, say, security by tight. Let me tie through. From the roof, the building of Vilaya, the post office, or high building, the roof on top, or soldier of the PNC, or stand up with a musket. Well, he watch lo eco town. Lo hand long all oak tree lo maqueta. You look lo hand long oak tree or soldier, you start up lo hand long oak tree with the musket. Well, you look eco town. Time me to well, I go through. Well, he take me vala. Me when I walk about, I think all police, I think every meter, police is now one side. Time me when I go inside lo parliament chamber. Lo mi vela prepare lo blessa now. Mi vela 9. Mi vela 5 church leader. Walter Dini. With them first prime minister play me. With them Sokamanu. George Sokamanu. And me first president play me. With them 2 lawyer. Hemi Mitaleme, Michael from England. With them Charles Hagwa. That way me think about day to day. Me glad bro. Say, me look to Bala, but to contribute to write them constitution. Sara sawa ita lemlo mi se iluk loya hemi very wise, hemi wise man mo hemi sabe plan de something, hemi blo England ya. So mi bela movie coincide, mi bela nine, bela movie coincide lo Parliament Chamber. From where Mumbai kata itres aplo mi sana, pe wala dini mi Pastor Ruben. What I'm so come on, we will go with them. What's a mule where I'm suit finish? You know, need from be all lawyer with them all bishop with them. Forgotta, we will go only dress up from Lisano. Only where I'm all close for Gata go finish. Ale, we will move him out now. Maybe we will come out here. Sam, meet a lemon now. Every meter, one side, all police officer. We will walk part of first, all same between Orgata. Me walk past Basam, I didn't see myself say, you, for by you talk Basam, but you go Basam. I let all pass out, you me, finish, Tubala, big man Remy, Waltalini with them, George Sogamanu, finish now, and Tubala lawyer behind. He goes down, Simul place, first old man, sabe, only wait for me. He full up, look to take away a little old man no more. Ale you look at the blood tree, also the early stop. Ale low road, also the early stand up with the basket. From the time here, him in one time where him is free, he will have a story on him. Some rebellion is stabia. Ale also say time him in one free time, say everyone he into him or support him. So me will come out. Militim group, you will come out. Lawyer blow England, and Mitalem Lomi Vinis, and Mitalem say, you will go, you will stay on. By Mimi, watch him clock. Time me look say 5 to 12, by me touch him back to you, you move go all mic. Me will get look at him photo. Photo blow me will take him time where me stop make him face talk. I let him say, time where. By you go stand up, you listen. You me touch him, you back again, you start talk. I'm saying, by no got any introduction, by no got any narvala voice, by come out from independence. First voice by come out, introduce him in independence, voice play you. So I'm saying, time when me touch him, you start talk. The talk from you, Sam. I say, Mitalem, I'll talk to me, I'll say, me write him, I'll please plong again, one white man, with them lawyer, to bless check him. Introductory talk where me keep him. I'll say, time when me start them first, talk to me, you had him all man, only singing out, only clever man, only tell more about. Well, to tag you know how I'm going to say. Really glad, all same. So, me make him so talk, all same, a lawyer from England, Italian, say, first talk, well, but they had him all about the world, about independence, by force play you. But you no got any introduction, time he touch him, you start talk. So, I'm going wait for him, to have him. And he me too, no for now too, where time where only listen all about. So, time where me talk, where we sale, me make him, prayer. Time prayer finish. All right, to be a lawyer, to be organize some swearing, to be a big man blame me. Or some president with them prime minister. I think I'm a story blow time here, or some now. Be me want them train them, or some say time here, and me one time where. I mean, no easy. I mean, hard from where all man only not really won from independence for him. When I also say, I mean, in some freedom for him, everything he cool down. I mean, glad say, I mean, sabnaya every something he run good. Everyone in some freedom for him. Today, I mean, one day we blow. I mean, glad for him. Also, I'm day long. Constitution long in me. Be mimi try nem no more historian where how or something happened no time. Long next day lo morning lo tote chulaya lo flag ko andap ikat all force sem police with them fear me poli match with them flag ikam ikasem mivala fo ihalem for para end lo flag ya sem mivala represent them four churches ale pastor Ivrem Moli lo apostolic hemi pray lo flag ya tam mivala fo ihalem pula mano li dalem se mina mi pray lo mi pray lo flag first time no mi me face introducted not lo independence for me the pastor Ivre Moli hem na hemi pray lo flag for me ale mi vala mi bishop Lambert bishop Haritevi potem pastor Ruben Magagon mi vala halem four corner pro flag ya Ivre Moli hemi pray lo flag ya hemi moving time mi kraye we cry time where we look flag lo British with them French all the lawyer morgata mi cry o mi think about where me to be like a man help me plant it lo work for me all big man blame me well some natabeyam head of state naya everyone only sabe from where me go villa blo look at them church me no sabe find him house and let me go back lo benio spagen the principal blong BSS pretty secondary school that we had him say me stop look at them house he sent him talk say you will tell him lahem igam by me give him free house lahem and all not about something to all some pretty scap man me help me plant it Time me was fast lo road lo mi also me bloco pa lo vila we bendigo so am by me by ni wan ship lo kapman me ask him me say you come when me pa gare me free so time we meeting about all something time mo li lo em flag lo tubla mi mi kai he me one moving time you bala lo film pe mi film from before Vanuatu hem stop lo three area southern district central district central district number two na mi vera stop inside Pama Ambrem Malakula Bendigos mi stop lo Bendigos lo time ya mi walk lo time be orgata I visit him to work up money visit him Bendigos be mi mas stop lo walk with him orgata mi ali gamo li staplo Bendigos lo central Bendigos li sili pote mi tu la district agent mor kata narbla people blue side lo education te te mi lu 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ale mi balai work to gata plo visit him all village or something else. So time where meeting about me cry a time with flag low but same time me cry too so new flag he come on top new flag go on top me want them talem back again me talem finish constitution belong in me he me one document where me very important belong in me sabe me will have a side book church mi vela ira item constitution tu pe constitution ne from where church li kat organization blong ranem church li putum constitution pe constitution blo church hemi bible be probi mi kat all organization with the inside lo church therefore mi item na vela constitution blo help em organization blo church blong only ran straight pe plan de time mi sab remind them all church leader say Ibarra must read him good constitution from full of time, only stop breach him constitution from where constitution tell him different or get him make him something different. So me want to tell him, like me say, you made him good. Me want them to look say, all man, all them, all men, man, well, make him decision in the country, yeah. Only should have a good constitution. Only should treat him true, blah, blah, sabe, what name is inside. From plan the time, only no sabe good, even all MP, plan the only no sabe good constitution. I really make him all wrong decision, blah, you me. And sometimes, me fast fast, all work for me, or life for me, or development for me, from where pull up, only no sabe good constitution, only no rhythm, even not no rhythm, only decide all about no more. Me want them in garage say, Yumi say, Yumi or some Yumi or teacher, Yumi who, what, whatever, whatever work way me make him. He go to me serve a constitution bring me. From time where me serve a good, then Yumi serve a decide if all them, one them we serve a constitution. You will like where, you will like student naya, that you will like a man tap, long you will start all them all work bring me, but you will like serve a constitution. You read them until the familiar good with them. Also, you decide, but you not decide wrong. So you decide where you decide wrong. If you preach him constitution, then you must have fast Lord work for me. So me, I'm encouragement for me, Lord, if I'm more last one of them, motto play me, long God, you must stand up. Me sorry for talem, but me no hate them. But me sorry for look, say, full up, big man blogging me. Naya, only look motoy or same say one souvenir no more, one him. Him is blow stop no more. But he may not live long, comply with him one him where stop. He may not live long, carry him out one him where he follow him ting ting blong God. More he may not exercise him or something, or same God he want him. From Nisenia, he may stand up long God. So we want them in garage and we will have everyone. We will have all know. But you will have, you could, we will have a sabe, say, country, best for him, God. Long God, he may stand up. And he may stand up, believe me now. So he could, he may decide, lo, for them, one them, when God, he want them. I think, he may talk for me, he may finish, lo, pleasure. But me, when I'm close, thank you, Thomas, from you will listen. Story and blow me, I'm here now. But also, me tell him, me forget them, so we got one photo of the Constitution, yeah? With them, photo of the independence. But if I look, it no matter, my story no more, also. But Mumbai, if I come on top, but if I think about it, or something, only very important. Mibala where he stopped inside the parliament standby, Mibala nine. Six only third finish. Waldalini, yes, Bishop Tevi, Bishop Lambert, Pastor Ruben Magicon, Pastor Ephraim Molly, lawyer where blogging Lanier, or Salas Hagway, Talam, me before yes, I have third finish. Mibala Tiri no more live yet. So come on. Salas Hagua and me. I think we were all villa only got one ceremony or some only talk, and only tell him say, Naya, two man no more, you like it. Salas Hagua get up, me talk, and me tell him say, me bratili, one is Tablo Sando, me to go to Saviet La Villa, me bratili, you like it. We are rather sincerely taking it. I think him no more. Thank you too much for you were asking me, bro. Me come story an. Me no write them, but me stick lo head lo me, but me no say forget them. Me glad say me part lo very important event ya. Thank you too much.
0: Hey man, now you meet Mr. Follem, he me official talk lo Pastor Samuel Fusi. Time he me give him a speech long him long Constitution Day. Mo I put him you meet too, he come long end lo voice long note program. Follow me vla long semak program long manara time pakeken lokasem time ya yute kem plante kem mota taul ketah.

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0: Hello, mo welcome long FPTC News. Mi Brenda Daniel Pamiridim. First time long al kita historian. Try time is aveka mo strong. Press mo cervical cancer in number one killer yet long old woman. Long world news, climate finance i one priority. Mo long sports to fly young athlete ikasem ay medal. Yumi hare mo long old historian ya. Power up long El Nino event where hemi active now ya hemi save program record long all past event climate service division long weather office sitalem sesi service temperature long central pacific hemi pin ptm 2.7 degree volume record long 1982 kasem 1983 with 1997 kasem 1998 climate change reporter Tiffany Baldwin I report.
1: Officer in charge long climate division John Ruben he point him out say El Nino now ya hemi just start no more be hemi bitim finish record long all past year we bitim 2.83 degrees Celsius mo sabe como andap
2: for the precise temperature pa hemi sabe exceeding 3 degrees Celsius which is never low history no on any level never one for the precise temperature hemi kasem 3 degrees Celsius no especially special region when in 3.4 yeah? 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
1: Monitoring plong El Nino event ya hemi pin start long May iya ya. Long normal dry season plong Vanuatu. Ruben hemi advise mol people plong start prepare mol water source from event ya hemi go through long two normal dry season plong Vanuatu we impact plong hem is have come strong more. Tiffany Baldwin, VBTC News.
0: Long side plong health breast cancer hemi still stable sem number one killer plong cancer long country. Project coordinator blong Vanuatu Family Health long side blong national elimination blong cervical cancer Dr. Mackenzie Sitopata hemi talem se rate blong sikia hemi serious mo cervical cancer hemi gam number 2
3: sadly blong talem se I think most one or most killer cancer lo imi or very affected mimi or mama plante pestor mi breast cancer na mi affected mi plante I think statistics wise inside Lawania, lo record limit lo villa alone. And on average, semi run about 12 to 16. Mama either emi diagnosed, emi dead from breast. Lawania. Emi no count them all other deaths we about around lo province. Cervical cancer, second one, emi run about on average 10 to 12. 10 to 12 Lawania. One mama emi diagnosed or emi lose from cervical cancer. So rate emi quite alarming, emi very alarming lo emi lo one or two in particular.
0: Emi tok plong project coordinator plong Vanuatu Family Health long side plong national elimination plong cervical cancer Dr. Mackenzie Sitopata. Service plong education long Vanuatu Institute plong technology long Highland plong Tana pa emi savekat long nekis ia tafia reporter hiso Yarwell I report.
4: Celebration plong tafete I start with them one parrot with tafia police patrol now I lead him I come inside long boundary plong central Tana area council where him now hemi host plong celebration ya. High case plong celebration hemi president plong tafia province Andrew Yowak, Vice President Francis Yowak, all civil servants, all AA, Plong 7 area councils, all chiefs. Plong improvement standard, Plong education, more work opportunities, Long Tavia province. President Yowak announced him to say FIT Bambahemi starting more programs, Plong him, Long next year.
5: Linka to Plong announced him to say next year, 2027, by VIT or Vanuatu Institute of Technology, Bamba is start running program, Long him, Long Tavia province. Long East Angle, the Manu Weapon School, Long Southeast Tana. Bohemia has given plenty opportunity long all students were only want them to show career long all long technical more focused on education.
4: Tavia livestock been stop too long that they long Salomon Peak tak tak more all nanny eco long all interested farmers. Iso Yarwell, the BBC News, Tavia province.
0: Update long strike plungol teachers and Shontak Primary School long Botvila histap operate now ya with them 5 teacher long one record plung 800 school pikinini 21 teacher plung school ya hipat long strike we leko numo 5 mo school histap recruitum 9 voluntary teacher yumikat mo long report ya FPTC News talk with the acting principal Long San Shondak School, Claudia Oke, who he met alam sen 9 teacher, he stop filling up space, mo only no new long school. Miss Oke, he talam se holy pin help long first strike finish.
6: Emi right lo olketa. 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Plande learning lo kikinini. Lol pikini especially lo San Shondak School from number hemi pikwantumas number hemi pikwantumas di mekem se tuwi koi pas ya school ino ran kut nomo tuwi koi pas on prens oli frustrated osi dentu li haram nukut miya
0: emi ko head plong talam se school nomo now pa hemi luk long pay plong ol voluntary teacher ya from Inokatwan clear answer long teaching service commission
6: I got some valuable USP some valuable finished year 14 some valuable finished year 13 and finished year 14 some valuable finished year 13 be plan de lol keta only experience finished the teach during no last try only experience finished the teach during the last try ya only come only take a quick minute finish
0: FPTC News has some information to long school principal Long Point Cross Primary School Long South Pentecost Philemon Rongo moholista pluk luk to long tekem for teacher long community
7: stop na ya school all teachers only begin strike no get the running long school na ya blow them number 14 or last day we long year yet by hemi run by community
0: FPTC News has some information se Vanuatu Teachers Union I kolem on strike ya mohemi honiet mohemi traim blong kasem chairman blong teaching service commission blong komen hemi no possible Brenda Daniel FPTC News Council blong minister ya approve finish contract blong contractor start and work blong feasibility study long Motolafa airport Yumikat mo report with Mika Halpi.
8: After we government approve 72 million vatu blong yusum long feasibility study long Motolafa airport now we are implementation part blong Mbaba him start in a long time announcement I come out long time where deputy prime minister mo same time acting prime minister Choni Kwanapo I give him official speech blong him long opening long public service day 2026 long week here
9: last week Council of Ministers and the approval contract long contract and the study, visibility study on the side, long effort for you, long contract. And then you want to commit to it, you make it come on, you make it home quite sometimes. But because of political instability, now that they never had chance to come dedicate the budget, more heavily consistently for a month until after a referendum when you achieve the kind of stability where you need that day. And we can say government and the stream right up for him and he starts from Torba province. And this time We look forward to our study and complete. We will start giving.
8: Kwa napo iko het long talem tu se government look service strangle blong all road infrastructure long all island mo emi committee mehem blong pem all fleet machinery blong torba mo nauya all fleet ya ikasem bona tu finish
9: government tu ali legem commitment to him and because of road conditions streaming on pura pilots to be slowly but surely Jadi saya tengok komitmen dia, jadi komitmen macam tu kan. Tapi mungkin saya tahu provinsi ni kan pun full fleet machinery. Dan dia arrive, finish, issue saya nampai. Because of machinery, we require proper trainings from our operators, from my own member. Government and the staff in transportation from our machinery and become, and on my after whatever, when we had privilege from announcing, ring road,
8: Watem new la fleet machinery ya papa yemi help in big one blong improve road infrastructure blong motalava emia blong all vehicle only save provide them one quality service long all international tourists more local tourists suppose walk blong upgrade motalava airport hemi complete Mika albi Fibitis News Torba
0: Malamba is celebrating Provincial Day with a message from Unity. President Blong Malamba Provincial Government, Chipi Dalo, Hitalam Long Tok Tok Blong Hem, Long Time Malamba Day celebration, and open Long Witness Day week, ya, Hema Long Lakatoro Malekula.
10: Kim Blong Miralo at this celebration, at the anniversary Blong Malamba celebration, Malamba Day, Hemi Talamosem say, we must build him one. Strong, resilient Malamba through the unity. So you mean Mr. Pilikolo every area council, so every celebration center around the Malamba province. Say time you look team, you must pull them team. From team and on, by making me Malamba, become strong. More unity at time, they may achieve more development when I come more years to back up.
0: Hemi Tok Tok Blong President Blong Malamba Provincial Government, GP Talo. When news outside long country, holita blong Pacific is tap talamout worry, blong holketa long how will stop talk about climate finance, time will no look any risa long one and only one them look, money team, long pre-COP 31 meeting, long Fiji mo Tuvalu, holita it is kasem how will save make em climate finance, it kasem straight all community, we holy need him big one. Climate change minister long Australia, Chris Bowen, Italem se access long fatu ya hemi one priority. Molong sports tuvala young athlete long Vanuatu, Chloe Mo Clody David, olikasem one high national recognition. Hemi along national youth medal with tuvala ipin kasem long athletics. Yumikat more report with them kid inge.
11: President Nike Vuru Baravo, here with them Chloe Mo Clody David, law 5 October time Vanuatu. Is stop celebrating 47-year block constitution. I will take a one pathway long achievement, blow to Vla Yang Vla athlete, where we'll living represent Vanuatu low competition, low national, regional, more international level. Low plant here, Chloe Mo Clody David, Ibin Karem Nem, more flag blow Vanuatu, equal all different athletics competition, more to Vla work at blow make himself Vanuatu, is stop cut one strong representation outside the country. Jody David, when me papa blow Tuvola Yangel, Italian said time, and me look president of the Republic, young award, law shed, blow Tuvola girl, blong em, and me one special more proud moment, blong em, with them, mama blow Tuvola.
12: Me really appreciate them, recognition, one highest level of recognition when nation is a game blow Tuvola. Through all authorities, we only recommend them Tuvola, blow president about the metal of Tuvola. And one highest achievement with Tuvola Kelly Savakaram through all contributions, all effort, all sleepless nights, all hard work with Tuvola Putum Outlaw training, and all competitions with Tuvola attend them throughout the region, overseas. Mivla, I think, awarded him one something by Mivla not take him lightly. If I take him so heavy that he on highest recognition blue president blue country ko lotuvla
11: achievement with Chloe McClody he received lo wika he won a step lo sporting journey blue tuvla mo wote mo achievement ya Chloe McClody David he stop showing out lo naravla yangula athlete se wote discipline strong work mo commitment van watu he save stand up strong lo international sports kit inge VBDC Sports.
0: Molong weta small cloud longol geta highland with them small rain long sampat longol not light mo moderate fresh east northeast wind hemi blow long south time got east southeast wind hemi blow longol nara place temperature long the day hemi 27 degrees celsius long south kasem 30 long north long tonight pa hemi stop long 21 degrees celsius long south kasem 24 long north Long Solwata, his southeast wind blowing 21 kasem 25 knots. With them rough Solwata, we save kasem 2 meter high. With up long tomorrow, small cloud long Olgeta Highland. Moemi hen blong 50 sinus, me Brenda Daniel.

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Fiji number you enjoy mterei long mite listening to radio van watu we blessed join the broadcast long hem one good for lunch to you and me hope see you crap in one healthy lunch or drink plan the water throughout this for day you been follow to company blong prenda tanile mastret one time the news desk what the molkada 12 o'clock midday news bulletin before him to go any further lo show blue YouTube blue terrain but by him to check out small update back and site blong the weather information blue me too. Right, one more time, update the site blue weather information. Following with the bulletin with Vanuatu Meteorology Mature Hazards Department and Mibutumaut Blue Day Blue Today, Friday, number 9, long October 2026. Partly cloudy, more cloudy in the falls over long group, but impossible isolated showers, long rain over long parts, long northern islands. While chances blue brief showers, more rain, long Narfle Islands, blue humi. Light, moderate to fresh east and northeast winds and blow over long southern part of the country. While east southeasterly winds semi-blow over long central more northern part of the country. Maximum temperature long today by me range long 27 degrees Celsius down south, more 30 degrees Celsius and up long north. Minimum temperatures for tomorrow or terrelo night by me range long 21 degrees Celsius down south, more 24 degrees Celsius up north. Now look the side long marine forecast, look him east southeast winds from 21 to 25 knots. With them rough seas but 2.5 meters over the northern waters. Elsewhere, east southeast winds from 16 to 20 knots. With them moderate to rough seas or moderate seas but 2 meters. And now I may update the site blue with information. Blue me too. Where I bless you join the broadcast long ham. One and whatever you cut, you pass a more nice for day.

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Vanuatu, you took at 1 more minute. Stop, Lumba, you enjoy. I'm company, blim to inside long. Vanuatu life, a show, blung, today, straight long, 1:30, today, long afternoon. But I'm stop, look, you with them. Narfla radio friend, be you, Julia Kasten, inside long. Va inside long, you be to story and show, blung, today. One more time, you have a custom broadcast, me clear along with the frequency, 7260 kHz, or 3945 kHz shortwave, 1125 kHz medium wave, 100 MHz FM frequency, channel 211 local blues, small website, blowing VPTC, wehemi, www.vptc.vu. As you do stop, enjoy selection, blog the music, hello. Show blue me too, Mr. Wishing you one citizen blue Malamba, one happy Malamba day, and you where you blue Fiji or you have blood Fiji, happy Fiji daily you enjoy today, celebrate with them plan de care all time. Mr. Vessel programs only happen all about, but they can plan de care all time throughout all the celebrations where you to stop at take him. Listeners for Radio Vanuatu, Mbami open up line 26200-26200. Call in the camp, give him out one dedication, blue you. Request one song, blue mbam save play cam lilo this fla. Remaining hawa wem stop. So one more time, number hami 26200-26200. Kolikam and join him inside the studio lo this fla show. Mbam in the continue with them selection, but look at the music inside long studio.

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1: Thank you. Me one day make one shout out, you call lo Valaman, lo me, if I am it 67 years old, blem lo tomorrow, number 10 October. So, emi sta listen ikam, mi want dem wish him a blessed birthday, and mi opse bahemi katuan kut for the time with them all picking in lo house tomorrow. Inge mi anam opse si save play mo an song, Tahitian song, from emi love him Tahitian song, please. 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
0: Talem thank you lo call up lim to wem save call kam wish him all for a man blehem one happy birthday and birthday blem by me taking place tomorrow. So joining me wish him all that for all flower particular individual happy birthday. Hope you stop enjoying broadcast blong radio Vanuatu lo this fla day. One more time lo you is up join the broadcast, one good fla lunch lo you, one nice fla lunch lo you. And enjoy him lunch blue all time with one healthy lunch. Me also you out the house, you call a walk with a one healthy lunch. Plum by yourself, stop healthy throughout the table tray. A drink plenty of water. Plum by yourself, stop hydrated. Also, we're collabing to Hemi Pian request them. One flat Tahitian song, Lord, please enjoy him. Nice flat voice, blown Kabilu. With them, direct blessing sing. Faka tere tere.

0: 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Hello to you.
1: Good afternoon.
0: Good afternoon. And you stop calling him where?
1: Mr. Calling him look and restate the ML Matasso again.
0: Thank you to Mass Masafakat Company Blue. You go ahead with them dedication blue.
1: You want to make one special dedication say go low Melta for him? Maret Kit. Le Massing Robson, Nancy Da Robson, Lena Kit, Anne Shem, Ellen Ross, Oli Stab, Megan Maneglis Dolgeda, Mr. Gustem One Song, Ablo, Sonare Mede, Mi Hat Walk Tuma, San is strong, Ochoanem, Pol Mamaya looks San and strong, Ochoanem, Pol never give up. 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In your one, you must apply them. So, last and very special goal, you want to send them, call you. I'm going to mama blowing a lot too. I'm going to finish, but I'm going to house, scale house. And I'm going to go to Sonia, where Sonara Mede, I'm standing strong also one, and I never give up, but I must try hard to make one something, blow me winning man LM. Thank you too much.
0: Thank you, Thomas. Angel, we call all the way Long Island, blowing Matas on a day blue today. Hope so you stop enjoying broadcast and you enjoy my day blue. Papa, me play request blue in a long time.

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You will just join the broadcast line me open 26200 26200 my number we save colicam. Give him out the request please request one sing sing long bami play cam you or give him out dedication blue table today. Few more minutes stop before him to cast someone time 1:30 p.m. Straight long 1:30 p.m. Bam stop loco you with them Narfa radio friend be you Julia Casten inside of Vanuatu Life or inside the Umitu story and show blood today. But I'm to continue with them selection blog of the music inside the studio. Enjoy him nice love for his plong Vanessa Kwai featuring Stan Antas.

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0: Thank you, Tomas. 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
0: Listen, Explore Radio Vanuatu, le you is up joining broadcast. Le you is up take part, lo dedication, how are thank you to Mas. And Baba, to continue with them, look at the request, Blol Man Willy, part, lo dedication, how are. Kopral Mali with them, Tarebo Sing Sing, Lava Queen.

Imena isla for explore team calmate but entire blue sing sing me stop like one girl and me putum time blim to 4 minutes me like 1 o'clock lo this for the afternoon and me hope se call up blim to where me call over I come long pango village we stop malo with emol kata friendly you lo nakama lo this for time me hope so you enjoy sing sing ya yeah? You will stop join the broadcast or you will stop follow the broadcast yet line me open here 26200 26200 in the number we have a call come give him our dedication blue. I'm going to continue with them selection block of the music inside long studio for them requests blockola where me call come over long era core bridge and me nice love voice blue Paul Wari with them terrible sing sing Malamba province featuring a small Bushman.

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Call in Igam 26200, my number we have a Kasem Studio long hem 26200. 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Call Igam, give him out dedication blue, lo this fala hawa. Mbam to continue with them selection block of the music inside long studio.

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0: Thank you, Thomas. All for La Palti. We have joined them broadcast. We give them our dedication, blue, more small word of encouragement. We have a plan to qualify them, hemi helpful. Bye, me continue with them selection. We'll get the music, keeping me entertained for the remaining minutes along this flat dedication hour. Some one time, 1:30. Bye, I'm stuck with you with them. Not a flat radio friendly.

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Also, radio friend, blue, good morning, Vanuatu show, and me join you back in inside long of Vanuatu life show, blue today. Custom lo this flat time, me hopes you enjoy him company, blue me, with them, got the programs we stop for them, selection, blue, got the music, we stop giving more the time, blue, keeping you entertained throughout lo this flat show, to flat show, where me host them, you'll have. Mi talem thank you isa join the company blue me and mi klap tokat company blue with me lo studio lo this flat time. Kasem next week pa again listeners pa radio Vanuatu. Emi time number sab talem tatali you and mabam sab leko you with them narfla radio friend blue you Julia Kasten inside long you mi do story an show long a today. Utam lo kata French mo lo kata English program long this flat afternoon. Kasem next week pa again listeners pa radio Vanuatu. 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

VBS English News with me, Lodian Welin. Head of State of the Republic of Vanuatu, His Excellency Nikenike Forobaravu, today presented an award to Dr. Mark Turnbull in recognition of his life-saving efforts during maritime emergencies. Dr. Turnbull helped locate three young men from Motalava who went missing at sea in 2021 while traveling in a red boat. They were found near Merelava following an aerial search involving the Wings of Hope Flying Doctor service. He also recently joined the aerial rescue operation to search for survivors following the sinking of the MV Madui. The award recognizes Dr. Turnbull's contribution to saving lives, including through his medical work at a small hospital in Kawam Island. His wife, Naomi Turnbull, was also recognized. Vanuatu has made significant progress in the fight against cancer. The Vanuatu Health Research Symposium 2026 was held on Wednesday and Thursday this week at the National University of Vanuatu in Port Vila. El Nino does not mean Vanuatu will no longer experience heavy rainfall. Although El Nino is active across the region, some areas can still experience heavy rain over a short period due to local weather patterns. This is what happened last weekend, with rainfall becoming heavier on Monday. Tavia people living in Port Vila gathered yesterday to discuss their identity and the possibility of Madiu and Handa Islands becoming part of Tavia province, while also celebrating Tavia Day. Zeshon Dag Primary School in Port Vila is currently operating with only 5 teachers for around 800 students. 21 teachers at the school are taking part in the ongoing strike, leaving only 5 teachers available to continue classes. The school is also recruiting 9 volunteer teachers to help support teaching and learning while the strike continues. The alert level for Amprem Volcano has been raised from level 2 to level 3. The Department of Geohazards says this week that increased volcanic activity has moved the volcano from major unrest to a minor eruption. Authorities are advising people to stay away from designated danger zones and to follow safety measures at all times to remain safe. 5 new bills are among the 28 bills the government has proposed for Parliament to consider during its first extraordinary session of 2026. The 5 new bills are the Child Protection Bill 2026, Vanuatu National Music Authority Bill 2026, Adoption Bill 2026, Trust Bill 2026, and the Resident Entity or Economic Substance Bill 2026. The remaining 23 bills on the government business list are amendments to existing laws, with 19 of those amendments relating to financial and economic matters. Parliament's extraordinary session is scheduled for 19 to 30 October 2026. In regional news, Tonga has declared drought across several major islands as El Nino intensifies. Tonga Tapu and the other islands under drought, while Niue Awhau remains on warning and Vavahu on alert. Authorities are working with aid organizations to provide water assistance to affected communities. The World Meteorological Organization warns El Nino could peak in December, increasing the risk of droughts, floods, and above average temperatures worldwide. And with regional news, it brings us to the end of today's English news.

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8: Nisam Bolobinaka. I'm Joe, based in Fiji. And this is Pacific Prepared. This show aims to interweave traditional knowledge and climate change, helping you to be ready for any disaster through stories and talanoa from the Pacifica. We take all those things and put them all together, so hopefully you will feel more prepared for any disaster. This is all done through stories and talanoa, talafamatala oloketa, talanoa, story from the Pacific. On today's show, imagine waking up ready to fish only to find the sea has other plans. And hotter and drier conditions are changing the way farmers in Vanuatu grow their food. That's all coming up. This is Pacific Prepared.
9: People's lives have been affected by a disaster.
10: Know what to do.
11: Know what to do.
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13: Clearing roads, restoring critical infrastructure.
14: See, all the signs are coming. So we have to prepare.
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11: Pacific prepared.
8: Imagine you are a fisherman. You wake up early in the morning, get your boat ready, check the weather, and you are thinking, oh yes, today could be a good day out at sea. But then you look outside and the sea is rough, the winds are picking up, and suddenly that plan changes. And for many fishermen, that can mean more than just missing a day on the water. It can also mean missing out on an income, food for the family, and the opportunity to make a living. Well, one fisherman in Fiji has been dealing with that exactly, and his experience gives us an interesting look at how fishermen are reading the weather, making decisions, and finding ways to keep going when conditions don't go according to plan. Let's hear from him.
15: Mbula. My name is Avenai Naulango. I'm from Naomangi village.
8: For a fisherman, the sea is more than just a place to work. It is where the daily catch comes from, where income is earned, and where families depend on the ocean to put food on the table. But for one fisherman in Singatoka, Fiji, the sea has become increasingly unpredictable. After a decade of fishing, he says changing weather, rough seas, and strong winds are keeping him away from the ocean for months at a time.
15: Recently, I've been fishing for the past 10 years now, but just recently started last year. Up until now, the weather has changed a lot. Rough seas and strong winds has been affecting our fishing. It really affects our fishing schedule. We're supposed to be having good weather now, but as we all know, Our cyclone season is from November to April. We've passed April, but bad weather is still continuing right up till now. Yeah, I haven't been out at sea for months now. I've been fishing in the river. 4 months now, yeah.
8: What would normally be a period of getting back out to sea has instead become a waiting game. The changing conditions have forced him to rethink how he earns a living. Fortunately, he has another source of fishing right on his doorstep, the Singatoka River.
15: For me, I'm lucky. If I don't go out at sea, I have a river right in front of my house. So it really does not affect my income and livelihood because I have the longest river in Fiji right in front of me. So I do netting, no fishing in the river, I'm just netting. And we have fish in the rivers, new species introduced to us. A carp, it's a pest. So, yeah, I'm catching carp at the moment.
8: With the ocean too rough to venture out, he has adapted his routine and turned his attention to the river. He says newly introduced fish species, including carp, have provided another opportunity to continue fishing and bring some income home to his family.
15: Just simply netting, that's all. I just bought the net, saw it myself, put some floaters and lead to it. I have a long net. I really have a long net. It's about almost 500 meters net. So it's really useful at the moment for the family and for myself. And it's bringing in some income when the sea is rough at the moment. And it's really helping us a lot, yeah.
8: His solution does not require sophisticated equipment. He has made his own net, fitted it with floats, and stretches it across a large section of the river. It is a simple adaptation, but one that has become particularly important while the sea remains unsettled. But even after months away from the ocean, he continues to watch the skies and wait for the conditions to change.
15: Clear skies. Everybody is looking for clear skies, and it's been a while now. It's been a while. I haven't been out at sea for about 2-3 months now. Looking for signs to go out, but weather changes dramatically. It can be sunny and clear skies for 2 hours, and all of a sudden it changes. Yeah.
8: So are you optimistic that things will return to some state of normalcy soon?
15: Yes, very optimistic, yeah. Can't wait to get back at sea, yeah.
8: For fishermen whose livelihoods depend on the sea, an early weather forecast can mean the difference between making a safe decision and taking unnecessary risk. For him, checking the forecast has become part of his daily routine before he even considers heading out.
15: Very, very important. My life depends on it. My family depends on it. Everyone depends on it. So early forecast, I always check the weather every day as soon as I wake up. It's normal to me. I just wake up, check. The first thing I do is I check the weather.
8: That is a response to my next question about accessing information or timely weather updates. Abenai, do you think the knowledge passed down from older generations about reading the sea, the wind, clouds, and other natural signs is still useful today?
15: Very, very important. I learned from an old school fisherman. He passed away. Passed down so many knowledges about the weather, the sea, how you enter the ocean, and what signs you have to look for. Yes, all those old knowledges, Very, very important.
16: Yeah.
8: But modern forecasts are not only the source of information he relies on. He also carries with him knowledge passed down by an older fisherman, an understanding of the sea, the weather, and the natural science that can help determine when conditions are changing. That combination of traditional knowledge and modern weather information is helping him make decisions in an environment that is becoming harder to predict. And while he hopes to return to the open sea soon, he knows that sometimes the safest and smartest decision is simply to wait.
15: Just be patient, yeah. Just be patient. Good times will come, yeah. This time will change. Good weather will come. Just be patient and wait for your opportunity. Yeah.
8: Before we wrap up, any other key details or information you wish to highlight, or words of advice, tips to aspiring fishermen or fisher folks who are listening into Pacific Prepared this morning?
15: Key details, look after the ocean. It's our livelihood. Just look after the ocean, yeah. Do not litter in the ocean. Just be patient. Wait for the weather when the time is right. Do not rush. Do not rush. Just wait for the right time.
8: Ave Nainaulango's experience is a reminder that preparedness is not always about stopping the changes around us. Sometimes it is about recognizing those changes, adapting the way we work, listening to the information available to us, and knowing when to wait for the right moment.
9: People's lives have been affected by a disaster.
10: Know what to do.
11: Know what to do.
12: Know what to do.
13: Clearing roads, restoring critical infrastructure.
14: See, all the signs are coming. So we have to prepare.
12: Be prepared.
11: Pacific prepared.
8: Imagine planting your vegetables and doing everything you normally do as a farmer. But this time, the weather just keeps getting hotter and drier. I have to say that I might have really changed the way you farm because the usual methods may not work the same way. And for farmers in Vanuatu, they are already seeing some of those changes in their gardens. So now they are trying different ways of planting and preparing for what could be a much tougher dry season. So it is really about adapting before things get worse. That is absolutely right. And one farmer in Vanuatu is using his farming skills and methods to test what works and what doesn't. Let's hear how he's preparing from this interview by Chawana Bule from the Vanuatu Broadcasting and Television Corporation, VBTC.
17: Today, we are taking a closer look at how El Nino is affecting farmers on the ground here in Vanuatu. And I'm excited to have Mr. Gordon Garay, who is the owner of Tafai Peri Urban Backyard, who is with us today in the studio. He will share with us what they are doing or seeing on their farm and how they are preparing for the dry conditions. Our first question for today is, what have you noticed about the weather and rainfall over the past few months?
18: Okay, for the past few months, I think many of us have known clearly we have quite a lot of rain, but that does not mean that that rain will last for some time. Mm. And usually when it comes to the times now that we are getting into El Nino, there will be more heat, which can dry up the rain, the moisture of the soil. At the same time, the wind as well will help to dry up. So the wind and the sun will help to dry up the moisture of the soil, and even it can go as far as 1 meter in depth. And any vegetable, also whatever that is rooted above 1 meter, can always have stress growth.
17: Okay, so now that the VMGD has declared the El Nino, how is Tafai Peri Urban Backyard preparing for it, and what kind of changes have you made? Maybe, for example, what the saving strategies that you have?
18: I think in the past we used to have normal weather climate. When it comes to October, November, December, it's always our dry season. But for this year, it is, let's say, it is double, or let's say the weather this year will be more severe. And that's why during the past we have trials. Like for us, it's a modeling program that we try to find answers, we try to find solutions as to how people can plant during those off-season or during those hot climate. And that's why in the previous years, we have been doing an assessment into how we can control the environment on a smaller scale. So you cannot control the bigger scale, the bigger environment, the bigger farm, but you can select, for example, in our farm, we have selected about 8 beds altogether. So those 8 beds are about 20 meter for one, and we cover 2 beds for one under one protection. So now what we do is we cover the beds with our 70% UV for those green nets, and that is what we can control. So you cannot control the outer area for the big farm, but you can control a small scale. So that's why for us to plant off season is normal for us, because when it's becoming too hot, we can always cover the soil, or we can cover some of the beds that we choose to cover during the off season, so that we can continue to plant the vegetables that we want to plant during the off season. Like we have the pak choy, we have the lettuce, we can still grow them through the hot season that is coming. And I think what we have done in the past has worked. So this year we are looking forward to continue implement what we have already started in the past 2 years.
17: Have you started seeing effects of the hot and dry season on your vegetables?
18: Yes, we already witnessed. Like some people, usually I can see on posts on social media, they say, well, it's El Nino, but there's so much rain. But before that, you could remember, it was so hot. And even you can see the signs, like you can see cracked soil. The soil will be cracked. And sometimes you can feel the soil being too hot. And sometimes during the day, you can see the vegetables, they won't grow, the leaves won't stand, they will fall. And another thing is that you will see the sizes of the vegetables. Maybe instead of seeing one or two green bean being bundled together to be sold at 200 vatu, now you will see like a bulk of them. You maybe 6, 7, or 8, because the sizes are not big anymore. They are small. And these are the signs that will tell you that the weather or the soil is too hot compared to normal for those kinds of vegetables to grow.
17: Are there any particular groups or farming methods that you have found that they're more resilient to the heat and dry conditions?
18: Yes, of course. There's a lot of vegetables that are resilient, that can adapt to the climate. For example, we have a category of vegetables. We have leafy vegetables. These are lettuce, green bean, that the vegetables we are eating the leaves. And then we have the fruity vegetables like tomato, eggplant. And then we have the rooty vegetables like carrot, radish. And these are certain types of vegetables that we must be able to select. For example, during hot season, you can plant cucumber, you can plant tomato, you can plant those fruity vegetables, especially because they can stand. But it does not mean that they can stand for a longer period. There has to be proper mulching to help protect the soil from which they are standing, so that it keeps them cool so that they can grow through the season. But vegetables like cabbage or pak choy or lettuce, their rooting is too shallow. And sometimes when the sun hits, the rooting is about 5 to 10 centimeters in depth. This is the most severe part that the sun hits up quickly. That's why they will have stress growth at all times. While tomato, eggplant, they can grow deeper roots. They can go beyond. They are 10 centimeters, even they can go as far as 20 to 30 centimeters in depth. And that's why they can stand during the hot season. So if we're looking of planting certain vegetables that are resilient, then we might be looking at certain types of fruity vegetables that can sustain us. Otherwise, if you plant the leafy vegetables and other vegetables that are not really resilient to the climate, then you have to keep watering, no regular watering. Number two is you have to practice the method of using mulching as a way out for your good harvest.
17: Are you concerned if the dry weather continues for a longer period of time?
18: Yes, of course. If the weather continues for a longer period of time, many people will suffer, especially farmers. And when farmers don't produce the best, then this affects the whole population of people that are depending on farmers to supply crops, to supply root crops, to supply food. Even at this point of time as well with banana, if you can see banana, the bananas at this time, they are not fatty. Mm. You can see the fruits. You know, they can be big bundles, but they are not that kind of... like, for example, if the banana is really well, you will not see the lines on the fruit. But now if you see the bananas, you can see the square. You know, the banana shape, you can see them. This is an indication that the soil is becoming hotter, so that now the banana are not really going fat, because you can see the lines on the banana fruit as well now. So yet, if you cut the banana, you will see that the banana is red. It means that it's ready, but the size doesn't tell you that it's like it's ready, because it's too small compared to normal.
17: Are there any traditional farming methods or knowledge that you are applying?
18: Yes, I think some of the techniques that we are using, some people, you know, by the names that we are using today, for example, crop rotation, and then we have other methods like trellis, or we do staking. These are traditional methods that have been handed down. You know, remember, before, when our grandparents are planting yam or our parents are planting yam, they do the trellis thing. You know, they put bamboo sticks on the yam, two big trees that have been dried, and then they're using it and mulching as well. You know, they put coconut skin, they put banana stem, they put other methods that can be used to help cool the soil down, so that it allows proper growth to a certain vegetable or to a certain root crop. Sometimes you can see wild lamb beside the kitchen, they will always throw the food scraps on top of that. It's a way of mulching, but at the same time, it produces nutrients for the yam to grow and bear more fruit. So traditional method is always handed down. But sometimes when we use those terms, you know, the names that we are using today, people thought that it's a new idea. Whereas some of these ideas are not new, but we usually call them in a different way in our traditions. But when it comes to English terms, then we use those type of words, like crop rotation. We plant this place, and then when we harvest, we leave it to recover, and then we go to another place, cut up another place. That's crop rotation. And as well as in farming, we do it as well with certain vegetables. So in vegetable planting, we usually plant peanuts. You know, we plant peanut or we plant beans, so that they can enhance the soil. They can put back fertility to the soil so that we can plant other things as well. So these are different methods of crop rotation. But when it comes to traditional method, yes, we do have a lot of traditional method. One of the methods is we use the moon as well, the moon calendar. Sometimes we have to really know, because when it comes to moon calendar, the predictions of things that you do according to the moon calendar is also accurate according to your harvest that you want to see. So that's why it's very important. You know, we have quite a lot of things that we can use during the off-season method when it comes to high heat that is being protected forward by the meteor.
17: So you've been through times before when there hasn't been much rain and the weather has been hotter and drier. And from those experiences, what have you learned about looking after your crops or vegetables, and what are you doing differently now that we are experiencing El Nino conditions?
18: Yes, we've been learning a lot, especially during our trial and error. For us, trial and error is something we want to implement, because it gives us real evidence, it gives us real results, and it gives us real experience as well in the field. In the past, one of the things that we have faced as a challenge that it helps us this year is sometimes we raise our seedlings and they have stress growth, and sometimes when they have stress growth, the nutrients as well are being burnt up, and that's why vegetables don't have the capacity to absorb as much as possible. So then last year we decided to create a program, or we create an ecosystem. Yes, we call it an ecosystem that will become dependable within the farm itself. And that's why we have the fish pond, and then we have the chicken coop. So now during the off season, we've tried it last year, December, and we've harvested those pak choy, the green one, the white one, and the lettuce, as if we are planting during the season, during the cola period. And we've invited the staffs from the Department of Agriculture, we've invited those from the livestock, we've invited some of the partners that we are working with, so they can come over and witness that this method works. So what we do was, We have a borehole that we usually pump the water into the fish pond, and we put around 400 fish in the fish pond. And the job of the fish is to make sure, you know, we make sure we feed them so that they can produce the waste that will dilute in the fish pond, in the water, so that now the water is not the water anymore. It now becomes a liquid fertilizer. And then we have the chicken coop on the side. So when we redig a certain bed, you know, some of the beds that we have there are 4 years old now. So we plant, we harvest, we plant on the same bed. So we recultivate or we enhance or we feed back the soil with the chicken manure, because that is what the assessment has given us, that out from every manure, it does not mean that the other manures are bad, but the other manures may be better for other crops.
8: Thank you, Thomas, and thank you to Joanne Bulle from VBTC for that interview.
16: We need to be prepared for the future.
12: Helping you stay safe.
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6: Plan this time before disaster strike.
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12: Pacific prepared.
11: Pacific prepared.
6: Pacific prepared.
9: People's lives have been affected by a disaster.
10: Know what to do.
11: Know what to do.
12: Know what to do.
13: Clearing roads, restoring critical infrastructure.
14: See, all the signs are coming. So we have to prepare.
12: Be prepared.
11: Pacific prepared.
8: And that brings us to the end of Pacific Prepared for this week. From changing weather and the way we farm to the knowledge and experiences that help our communities prepare. 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Remember, preparation starts with paying attention to the changes around us and learning how to adapt. Until next time, do stay safe, stay prepared, and take care of each other. Nisang Mwadamanda.
12: Know what to do.
13: Clearing roads, restoring critical infrastructure.
14: See, all the signs are coming. So we have to prepare.
12: Be prepared.
11: Pacific prepared. Pacific prepared.
6: Pacific prepared.
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8: This show was made on the lands of the people of the Wanuobidi. Pacific Prepared is supported with funding from the Australian Government's Department of Foreign Affairs and Trade. 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My name is Josiah, based in Fiji. Please do share any information you've learned today and stay safe. This has been Pacific Prepared.

0: Hello and get the one talk. Iorana, Nissan Bolivinaka. This is Pacific Beat on ABC Radio Australia. On the show today, the fight over naming rights between the New Zealand Super Rugby Chiefs and PNG Chiefs has been taken to the High Court.
1: We're open to work with them. This is all about protecting our brand that's taken 30 years to generate value, and yeah, that's what's important to us at this stage.
0: And pre-COP has wrapped up in Fiji. We'll debrief with Fiji's climate change minister to talk about how it went. And Samoa's deputy opposition leader thinks the Prime Minister's apology over an old video showing him performing the Nazi salute is too little, too late.
2: It's not clear as to who he's apologising to. I don't know whether he's apologising to the country, to Samoa, or to Israel, or somebody else.
0: Stay tuned for all those stories and more as we bring our show to you from the lands of the Bunurong and Wurundjeri peoples of the Kulin Nation. I'm your host, Egi Dupol. Me taki ma'ata. Thank you for tuning into Pacific Beat, yours in the Pacific. We begin in the Solomon Islands. Like many parts of the Pacific, members of parliament and other senior officials are entitled to overseas medical treatment at the taxpayers' expense. Today, a long-standing ABC investigation raises questions about whether some MPs and those close to them have been using public money in a way that may not meet community expectations. The ABC's reporter in Solomon Islands, Krishna Rita Almanuliong, with the story.
3: Last year, Anna Bugotu felt something wasn't right.
4: I would notice that I get really exhausted quickly.
3: After worsening symptoms, a doctor diagnosed her with rheumatic heart disease, a condition needing life-saving surgery.
4: If I don't do anything about it, I may not have a longer future.
3: But the procedure isn't available in Solomon Islands, so like many, she has been forced to fundraise to pay for surgery overseas. She needs nearly $35,000. So far, she's raised just $5,000. And time is running out.
4: Now it is already severe. So I look okay, but my body is not. From 2-3 steps going out the gate, I'd have to rest. I miss that I can just walk freely without having to rest every single step.
3: Healthcare in Solomon Islands can be limited. For many, overseas travel becomes the only option for serious conditions. There's some public funding available to send regular citizens overseas, which Anna has not yet qualified for. But for the MPs, it's a different story. Under 2020 changes to parliamentary entitlements, MPs and their immediate families are allowed funding for overseas treatment as long as it is referred by a committee of ministry-employed specialist doctors, is essential, the problem is treatable, the treatments not available in Solomon Islands, and at a competitive cost. The final expenditure is dispersed by Parliament. However, an ABC investigation raises questions about whether these rules have always been followed. Sources and documents suggest in the 5 years prior to 2026, some MPs have received publicly funded overseas treatment despite doctors initially recommending in-country treatment. And the amounts spent can reach tens of thousands of Australian dollars. Dr. Titus Nasi is supervising medical superintendent at the National Referral Hospital and has chaired the Overseas Referral Committee since last year after the cases examined by the ABC were approved. He says cases like this may have happened in the past, but it's something he hasn't witnessed in his time as the chair.
5: It's not probably the best way to do it in terms of being accountable for what we are doing. Sometimes it would be challenging to stand up to somebody higher who probably influence what you are doing in the system, yes.
3: The ABC can also reveal that it may not just be MPs applying pressure, but retired MPs and other government officials. Sources told us one former public servant received a basic heart checkup in Australia, which found no major issues and suggested monitoring of risk factors. And there's evidence some well-connected patients have accessed a separate pool of money set aside for people like Anna. While all Solomon Islanders requiring emergency medical care can be recommended funding for overseas treatment, in some cases, doctors recorded experiencing pressure from families to prioritize their loved ones. According to Parliament officials, since 2024, no public funding for MPs' referrals has come through Parliament, but through a different scheme approved and paid directly through the Prime Minister's office, bypassing the Overseas Referrals Committee. And there's evidence that this parallel process was in use prior to 2024 as well. Attorney General Gabriel Suri says this is legal.
6: We have two systems for MPs to use. Maybe they find the system here in the province was much more efficient today than the one available under the control of the parliament.
3: But Transparency Solomon Islands head Ruth Lilokula says funding outside the parliamentary scheme raises serious questions. With tighter guardrails, she says more could be spent improving the health system for all Solomon Islanders.
7: They should have a heart and make sure that whatever services they want, it should be also provided to those people of Solomon Islands.
3: After the ABC put questions to the government, Prime Minister Matthew Wale acknowledged there were risks around the system.
8: I'm not saying that it was in the past, but it could be politicized.
3: He said from next year, funding would only come through the Parliamentary Entitlements Commission.
8: We're moving it to Parliament by him under law supervision, Lord Clark, so that have me just walk following process.
3: The ABC followed up with more detailed questions to the Prime Minister's office and the Health Ministry, but has received no official response. As for Anna, all she wants is to be treated fairly.
4: The ordinary citizens should be also given the opportunity to have access to those medical needs. The symptoms are getting worse. I feel like I want to rest, but then I think of my daughter, my family. If I rest, who will provide for them? Or how would we survive?
0: And that is Anna Bugotsu, medical patient, ending that report from Chris Narita Almanuliong in Solomon Islands and production support from Gabriel Marchant. And you can watch the TV version of that story on The Pacific. You can head over to the ABC Pacific website or you can find it on ABC News In Depth on YouTube. Now, the dispute between the Super Rugby Chiefs and the PNG Chiefs NRL franchise is going to the High Court, where NZR will seek injunctions to prevent the Papua New Guinea team from using Chiefs as its name in New Zealand. On the other side of the Tasman, IP Australia, which previously declined on three occasions to sign off on the NRL's trademark application, now says it's been accepted, pending any formal objections. Up to now, the NRL have declined to enter into negotiations of any sort, but the chief executive of the Super Rugby Chiefs, Simon Grafhouse, is still hopeful that a deal can be reached.
1: There's still an opportunity for us to sort it out before it goes too far. I mean, I think until launch, there is an opportunity for us to reach a resolution, I reckon.
9: What would that resolution look like?
1: Probably from my perspective, change the name.
9: But they're pretty adamant they're not going to do that. Peter Valandis, the head honcho, is pretty adamant he's not going to do that.
1: IP law is pretty clear. I think we're on pretty solid ground, so it could be an interesting ride.
9: The fact that we're now talking about High Court action, were they to be successful, would it only apply in New Zealand or would it apply outside as well?
1: That would apply in New Zealand, and I suppose it's a start. We've got trademark and name protection.
9: So in terms of the situation in Australia, that would require a separate legal action if you were to go down that road?
1: Yeah, correct. Correct. That's my understanding.
9: Do you know what that would look like? Because my understanding is that IP Australia have now ticked off at least part of the issues surrounding the PNG chiefs using that name. There are elements that they haven't yet ticked off because they've been hived off and put into a separate application. So there seems to be a bit of juggling going on here as far as the NRL is concerned.
1: From what I understand, you have to register protection in specific categories, and they've removed the categories that we have protection. I haven't seen the detail, but I assume they've applied it for categories we didn't have protection.
9: As things stand, subject to confirmation from IP Australia, the NRL side could put their logo on a fridge magnet, for example, but they couldn't put it on a sports bag or a sports jumper or anything to do with coaching or education, as I understand it.
1: Yeah, that's what I understand too.
9: So how important is that? I mean, if that's not an obvious question, I mean, the fact that they've been told they can't do that, at least, I mean, how damaging would that be to your club if you were told you couldn't do that?
1: Oh, huge. I mean, you obviously register protection in those categories that you need to operate. To not be able to sell merch with your logo on, I'd imagine, would be problematic.
9: So it looks at this stage as if IP Australia have ticked off at the lower end of the scale, shall we say, and the real battle has still to be won, both with IP Australia, as far as the chiefs in PNG are concerned, and with yourselves.
1: Correct. But like I say, we're open to work with them. This is all about protecting our brand that's taken 30 years to generate value. And yeah, that's what's important to us at this stage.
9: Have there been any conversations between anyone at New Zealand Rugby and the NRL?
1: I understand that there'd been a letter sent last week requesting a response by last Friday, and they didn't respond in the time frame. And the letter obviously said that we'd be filing papers in court this week if we didn't hear.
9: Now, I've seen hints in recent days coming from the PNG camp, because the suggestion was not only would the logo carry the name Chiefs, which is a problem for you, but also that their colours might be very similar to your colours. I've now seen it said that, well, it's not necessarily going to be, because those are the colours that the PNG Kumuls run around in, so maybe they're going to come up with something different. Supposing they do, supposing their colours are radically different, but they use the Chiefs logo, how would that sit?
1: The name and trademark would still be infringed, in my view. If the colours were the same, that makes it even worse. And I suppose we've got to wait and see what the brand's like until then. But the name itself, that's a pretty key element. It was interesting this week, we had a request from a funeral celebrant to see if our logo could be used on a headstone. It's just a reminder of what it actually means to our community. And yeah, absolutely worth fighting for.
9: Are fans pretty much behind you on this? Or is there a divided opinion? Some saying, well, what's the problem here? It's different country, different sport.
1: I think our fans are actually pretty united. It's interesting, the response. Our fans, I think, see it as something that's worth protecting. I think those that understand brand and IP law, it's pretty clear cut. And then there's some other people who jump online that might have a different view that like to wind a few people up to. So there's probably a few different camps. But I think in large, our fan base is pretty clear that it's something that's worthwhile enforcing. I think the protection was registered in 1998, and you pay fees to protect those brands, so you've got to act on it.
9: How far do you think you might have to take this in the end? Because the reality is that New Zealand Rugby is not terribly financially well off at the moment, and the NRL is cashed up. They've just done a $1 billion TV deal.
1: Yeah, I mean, I suppose it'll come down to the courts, won't it? The longer this goes on, the higher the costs, but also the bigger the damages. So hopefully we're all keen to avoid that one.
0: And that's Simon Grafas, CEO of the Chiefs Super Rugby franchise, clearly not about to give up the fight to protect the identity after 30 years of hard work. He was talking to Richard Hewitt.
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0: Nissan Bolivia Naka, and welcome back to Pacific Beach. Now, after 4 days and hours of many, many meetings, the pre-COP31 climate meeting has wrapped up in the Fiji town of Nandi. The meeting brought together 12 Pacific leaders and 2 leaders from beyond and thousands of delegates. It aimed to shine the light on the impacts of climate change on the Pacific and create a united front ahead of next month's United Nations COP31 climate summit in Turkey. The meeting was co-hosted by Australia, Tuvalu and Fiji. Now, as Fiji's Information, Environment and Climate Change Minister, Linda Tambuyo, played a central role in planning and running pre-COP. She joins us on the line from Nandi. With that, I say, Yandra Minister, thank you for joining us.
11: Yandra Vinaka.
0: Well, look, congratulations on co-hosting the pre-COP in Fiji. I would have to say, what key outcome are you most proud of?
11: We're proud that we've been able to get through the week without a hitch. It was a success in that we had not just our Pacific ministers, but we had our global leaders as well, up to 30 countries represented here at pre-COP, as well as the success of taking our leaders to Tuvalu to be able to see firsthand the, you know, be right at the front lines of the effects of climate change.
0: Minister, when we look at Australia, the opposition has criticised, you know, the cost of pre-COP and even the number of world leaders who attended. I mean, how would you judge whether the event was a success?
11: The event was a success, and I want to assure Australians that, you know, it was either going to be hosted in Australia or in a country in the Pacific, but Australia and Turkey, as COP presidents, decided to have it in the Pacific because they've placed the importance, the need for the world to see firsthand what is going on in the Pacific. And with the Global Leaders event in Tuvalu, with the leaders visiting Tuvalu, as well as being able to take it live to the world so that our global leaders who didn't come may have had the opportunity to be able to see it online or see it in the news. But it was important for Australia as the chair of negotiations and Turkey as COP31 president to ensure that the world sees firsthand, with their presence, bringing decision makers directly to the front lines and being able to take Pacific voices to shape negotiations at COP31.
0: And during, of course, those meetings there in Tuvalu and Fiji, there was that Taku Pakasau declaration that was adopted. Where's the status of that at the moment? Has it been endorsed? And how many countries have actually signed up?
11: Yes, it has been endorsed, and I'm happy to report all delegations and countries that visited Fiji, that came to Fiji, about 30 countries have signed up to it. And so it is ready to be taken to COP31.
0: Nice. Minister, what's the significance then of Turkey being the COP31 host and, of course, Australia, the chair of negotiations, both being part of the pre-COP there in Nandi?
11: Both were present in person. We had the presence of the minister, Murat Kurum, on behalf of Turkey. But they were right there hosting with us, and they also went to Tuvalu. But it was important that they continued through their messaging throughout the week that they were committed to the Pacific priorities, and that was the need to keep 1.5 degrees within reach, the need to have accessible and speedy and also simplifying finance, as well as, most importantly, putting oceans on the climate agenda. So this is a commitment that they've made and that they will take it all the way to COP31.
0: Yeah, let's talk climate finance then. The Pacific Resilience Facility, I know that still needs more funding, but how will the shortfall be met then?
11: Well, the goal was $500 million US. We are perhaps over 200 million now, with the commitments made this week from Fiji as well as Solomon Islands. And then we then saw the ambitious target set by PRF after this week to $1.5 billion for 1.5. And yes, that has been commitment as well from our COP presidents, including Australia, to appeal to on behalf of the Pacific when we go to COP31.
0: Mm. Well, Minister, now that pre-COP is done, what happens now ahead of COP31 in Antalya?
11: The Pacific ministers will meet today, but we have the Taku Pakasau declaration that we have committed to, and then we will be able to work together in solidarity as a region in terms to ensure that our Pacific priorities continue to be highlighted at COP31 and that we will follow through the commitments that have been made by Turkey and Australia in terms of ensuring that the oceans gets on the climate agenda at COP31.
0: Minister, finally, as we wrap up, I know for yourself, being hosted in your home country, what was that like, I suppose, having to plan and run this and even the word around the community? How did the people feel having pre-COP there?
11: This is the second time Fiji's hosting pre-COP. The first time in 2017, there were around 300 people. And then this time around, we've had over 3,000 attending. And this wasn't just government delegations. This included indigenous communities, our faith-based communities, our women, our youth, our children, It was just a whole range of people that were here, and we believe our success was bringing these numbers together and people who, through the last 4 days, were able to get together and to be heard and to for us to listen as leaders and to also shape the declaration, as well as knowing that together as a Pacific we can prepare and take ourselves and our messages to Antalya next month.
0: Awesome. Look, Minister, it's always great to catch up. We really appreciate your time on the show this morning. Vinaka.
11: Vinaka Valevu. Thank you.
0: That is Linda Tabuya, Fiji's Minister for Information, Environment and Climate Change here on Pacific Beat. Welcome back to Pacific Beat. Now, Tuvalu's climate minister, Maina Talia, says having world leaders visit and see his country's vulnerability

0: them across. We've been talking about these issues for far too long in many COP meetings, UNFCCC meetings, but now it's about time that we have to bring them across, allow them to see for themselves, witness what we are going through, and also to know what we mean when we say how vulnerable we are to the issue of climate change. So we are all excited. I'm sure the whole nation were so excited, and they were very much looking forward to receive the leaders. And I'm glad that we were able to have a two-day program. One is a dry one, and the second day was a wet one. So they get to experience what we have been going through.
1: And Minister, how useful do you think this whole pre-COP process will be for the entire region going into COP?
0: I think this is not just a curtain raiser for the Pacific, but also it really builds the momentum as we go towards COP 31 in Antalya. So it is important that we have started the work, we have built that momentum, and now it's time to go to Antalya with, as a collective region.
1: Can you tell me about the declaration that was mooted in Funafuti and brought to this forum? What do those words actually mean? And why did the government of Tuvalu choose those words to name this declaration by?
0: The declaration is called Taku Pakasoa, and Taku literally means mine or my. And Pakasoa Ba is the lua of that was shaped or crafted from the mother pearl. So it reflects the connection between land and ocean and also with our spirituality. So it speaks a lot of unity and strength that we cannot survive on our own. It is that one bar or that one lure that needs to come together, to tie together, to stitch together, cement together, to work collaboratively with the Pacific and with the world leaders to ensure that we deliver on what we have promised in the past.
1: And Minister, for Tuvalu, what do you think were the most important parts of this event? Maybe name one thing or three things. What was the best thing that came out of pre-COP for Tuvalu?
0: I think there are two major things that I want to mention of how important it is to host the pre-COP, to bring the world across. One is to show our vulnerability, but within that vulnerability is our strength. So we're not just showcasing how vulnerable we are, but also we are telling the world that we have solutions. We have our own way of responding systematically to the issue of climate change. So I think those are the two main elements that I want to enlighten, that we are not just being a vulnerable country to the issue of climate change, but we also have that strength within us, that boldness and braveness for us to respond and to stay on in Tuvalu. This is also important, not just for Tuvalu, but for the Pacific region. We need to work together. Working together as a family, as Pacific Vuvale, as South Tuakoi, as South Falepili, that we cannot afford an overshoot. Or to keep it simple, we cannot afford to lose our land and lose our lives. Because if you are in New Zealand, Australia, or anywhere else in the world, and if we lose our land, you have no reference point. You have no place to be called home. And that is why we are doing all of this. It's not just for the benefit of us who are staying back home. It's for the benefit of all of us who are here in Tuvalu, in Fiji, in the Pacific, and abroad. We want to save this piece of land in which we have called home, for not just for us, but for you as well. Thank you.
2: And that's Tuvalu's Climate Minister, Mai Natalia, speaking there to ABC's Lida Mavono in the closing hours of pre-COP 31 in Fiji. Now, Samoa's opposition says the Prime Minister has brought shame and disgrace on the nation after a video emerged showing him giving a Nazi salute while saying Heil Hitler. The Samoa Observer first reported the video on Sunday and said the 7-second clip shows Lauli Fossi Schmidt holding a microphone, encouraging a group of people to raise their right hands and say the phrase as well. He issued a statement on social media saying the video was recorded at a private family gathering in 2007 and was not intended for the public. The staunchly pro-Israel Prime Minister apologised, saying he rejected Nazism and the gesture did not reflect his personal beliefs, but he didn't provide any context context for why he did it. The story made headlines around the world, and Deputy Opposition Leader Fonotoi

0: Pierre Lawofo doesn't think the apology went far enough.
1: Despite the fact that the gesture, the Nazi Heil Hitler gesture was performed at a family gathering back in 2007, is absolutely irrelevant in my view. The fact that he did it shows it's very disgraceful and shameful. Looking at the apology, it's not clear as to who he's apologizing to. I don't know whether he's apologizing to the country, to Samoa, or to Israel, or somebody else. It's not clear from the way the apology is has been written. But one thing for sure is that we now know that the Prime Minister knows how to apologize. And this is probably the greatest achievement of his administration so far, is the fact that he has apologized. And he should have apologized. He must apologize. Looking online to some of the commentaries that were made by some academics within our region, they have used some strong words to describe the incident. You know, words like disturbing, troubling. To me, it's shocking. It's shocking. He did it at a time when he was deputy speaker of the House. He was already a member of parliament. So, you know, he should have known that many people around the world would be offended by what he was doing at the time. And it has made world news. I mean, there's no question about it. You know, I've seen it on Washington Post, New York Post, Telegraph, and even on some television networks, such as Al Jazeera, CNN. So this is huge. This is huge news, and it's gone around the world. It's shameful, and it's a disgrace to the country.
0: And that is Samoa's Deputy Opposition Leader, Fonotoi Pierre Lawofo, here on Pacific Beat.
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0: We are pleased you stop listening. Come, thank you to my company Blue Yulo National Broadcast Blue Radio Vanuatu. Himena you Chester Fulham Hemi. Nice flash song blong Makura Tokola with them title I am going back to home. More same time to me putum end long today's society program blow the day. You been stop a Fulham too Hemi algeda Franis program blue me. More English program blue me. Throughout lo you Mr. and show lo radio Vanuatu long today Friday number 9 October blong 2026. Follow me get a rundown with me blow you Mr. and show all same old time. Pamba you me put some out with a bulletin. After low with a bulletin. Pamba you me to go ahead with the selection blow music. Mo after the selection blow music you me join them all same old time. You Mr. and interview blow the day. Blow final one time low 5 o'clock. Blow me stop. Leko you with them next radio friend you. Mo no forget them to straight one time low 5 o'clock. Pamba you me join them a news team blow VPTC. With them update, blo Bislama News. Imi to come na blo put them out with a bulletin blong today.
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0: Weather bulletin long today night with then tomorrow we come lo Vanuatu meteorology mo aitro meteorology department will put them out today long afternoon lo Friday number 9 October long 2026. Look lower the focus pamba imikat plante cloud under the sky over lo northern mo central island blo country with then possible long rain we hemisave full town. Long on the place, Pamba you expect them plant the cloud under the sky with one fine sunny weather. Light, moderate to fresh wind blow one direction blow east northeast over the southern part blow country. More long on the part blow Vanuatu, Pamba you expect them wind blow one direction blow east southeast long on the place. Minimum temperature blow today night, hemi range low 21 degrees Celsius tano south, kasem 24 degrees Celsius antap long north. Maximum temperature blow tomorrow, hemi range low 27 degrees Celsius tano south, kasem 30 degrees Celsius antap long north. Mawate marine focus plimi, wind blow one direction blow east southeast, long and speed long 21, kasem 25 north. Watem raf solvora blong 2.5 meter over lo northern water blo country. Longon narvla water blo Vanuatu, pamba yimi expectem wini blo lo one direction blong east southeast, longon speed blong 16 kasem 20 knot, the moderate solvora blong 2 meter. Watem information blo tides lo port fila mo lo Lucanville wharf, lo port fila now ya yimi stop long wana. Low tide since low half past 10 finished today low morning with them 0.42 meter low tide low port villa. My next high tide we bamba yumi to expect them hemi low 9 minutes blow final one time low 5 o'clock today long afternoon with a 1.52 meter high tide low port villa. Low Lucanville wharf now yeah you missed up long one high tide blow 1.78 meter start long 4 o'clock finish Saturday long afternoon. More next low tide we bump me to expect them hemi long 10 o'clock the day long night with them 0.46 meter low tide low Lucanville wharf. Information blow get a moon phase blow Manise October 2026 long number 11 October long this coming Sunday pamba yumi to expect them new moon lo night time molo number 19 October long after next week lo Monday pamba yumi to expect them first quarter moon molo number 26 pamba yumi to expect them full moon hema now hemil get information blo moon phase blo Manisa October 2026. Before yumi to put um hand lo weather bulletin long the day for lemma current warning we hemikam lo Vanuatu Meteorology mo Hydro Meteorology Department will put them out long the day for them marine strong wind warning long northern mo central water blo Vanuatu. VMHD emistap urge mo gada sea travelers mo marines blo consider them safety action for the wind will save produce dangerous wave condition we save asades lo gada small boats mo small vessels blo yumi. Hemi stop advice mol gada people to blong take extra precaution mo always listen lo radio mol gada information mo latest information to related lo gada warning mo what's my current warning and now hemi kam blo putum end lo weather bulletin blong the day when and whether you cut throughout long the day long afternoon you pass a one nice Friday afternoon what them company blo radio Vanuatu we hemi stop all time voice blong me.
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0: Hemana you just a follow Hemi weather bulletin long the day. We are pleased you stop a listening come. Pamba yumi to come nablo jenem. Hemil gada yumi story and interview blue me. Blo fine one time lo 5 o'clock. Blue me jenem news team blo VBTC with them updates blo Bislama news.

0: Long interview blog today, Pamba Yumi Haram, emi voice blog area administrator blog Futuna Area Council, Mr. Iso Nimei, we Pamba Yumi talk about focus blog community of Futuna, long improvement planning, mo prepare and plan blog next year. What's a one key activity we hemi celebration blog World Disability Day? Lo manis pro December number 3 lo iyaya 2026. Wete one peda access plong Fita Road, Futuna emi aim blo take mi kam together, all people with em disability, one place blo celebrate em inclusion, mo progress. Yumi kam na blo harem hemi voice plong Mr. Iso Nimei, allsem area administrator plong Futuna Area Council. Thank you, Tomas, for timely bagging long the day. Also, my area administrator blow Futuna Area Council. Before you meet to start, also more time. You want them suppose you savetalem named you.
1: Thank you, Tomas. Good afternoon or good day or good morning, Lord King Business Law FBTC. Name me is so Nimei. Also, area administrator blow Futuna.
0: Thank you, Tomas. Mr. Nimei, lo timely you, bro. You meet to Savekat one small discussion, look the update, lo, one away stop happen, lo, Futuna Area Council. Me understand them too, say, you've like been stop go through, look the disability celebration, whereby stop, lo, number 3 December, lo, iaya. One am now, all main priority, we only outline them disability action plan, lo, Futuna, lo, iaya.
1: Thank you, Tomas. Okay, I think before me talk about business plan or action plan or disability, one of them, you may understand them small structure where me stop, where me include them disability association or level block of man. So, time you talk about structure, every time or decision making, full of time you may stop neglect them all people with them disability, sometimes on mama too. So with them new structure blo formation blo area council, you make that on pillars. And on pillars here, all your representative blo different association. And one lot pillar here now, any disability. So I mean, one inclusive structure where any stuck inside blo mandate blo area council, where we start blo act, blo decentralization act. And then I give you one small part blo area council, blo commission blo area council. And inside here, it got the commission structure problem. So, standing water will be put in stop. No, and standing water now, the council will be mandated them. So, it will mandate for them. So, only work under the law, the Vanuatu, and the central level, the collective central act. So, legally, we may now only connect them inclusiveness, the disability, and stop inside the government level of the council. So with them area council, the past years gone, we've like been trying to, we've like form them good the executive body, no rep who is the representative voice, no on disability, come the area council. And so the past years, we've like the last year, we've like managed to elect them one committee, and committee secretary, we've like come stop the. Table to area council, for them, more concern, more in plans, more the disabilities. So this year, we fully manage, we fully come back, we fully the from committee and the staff is finished, we fully come back, we fully draft them first ever action plan for disability committee. And so disability committee, for area council, we do not have any big one, any small one. But then you want inclusive HCTV from you got some woman or youth, and then you got some one old fella. After you got to some young age, we have to have to give him some knowledge, law, all trafficking, all plans. And we must have a low level block community understanding more knowledge and we know how to mass. So, and we know so. One part, law, me as an administrator, I mean, make sure you give him that support, lo save, lo help mo ko tamo strengthen mo ke tablo development mo on plans mo ke tablo kita di sa kayo ko na sem mo mo pala sem on disabilities mo ke ta so no bidding employ you me I di manage employ you me kat fish a plan mo hemi plan lo this year 2026 with the next year 2027 and one lo highlights lo plan ya one of priority activity where you may identify me celebration lo disability day where me also employ free of consistent or disruption celebrate me disability day me the number 3 December when me was disability day and lo futuna reason why me make me the lens me one highlight from planning for this year and me futuna me so fortunate lo we got some development where me bringing more services lo government and me come close up lo and then me one slogan lo department lo local authorities they have me one slogan where it's the coming to reality lo plant the faces lo people especially all disabled people you mean so that we meet up for bringing services example of lo people you miss up one and nine minutes so one lo definition lo him now you miss up swimming to reality disabilities so when we give one clear example lo one of him really meaningful lo disability by me tell no sense a one some disability lo futuna no me no cap en me no cap connection me no cap road no go around in my land and this year you is hopefully lo fitaro tem go around in my land so fitaro tem bring you anyone service where come and maybe bring me into the public works where me and me can say access lo one disabled lo one reflectivity lo one kidney let me just come into one reality. Then you want dream for one disability. So for so long, lo how much year we beginning here and born with a disability, lo one village, let me stuck lo kuna play for so many years, let me never look one of the village from access here, let me look at. So lo let me save work out from the time disability for you me, only the save work out. And you save, you imagine in my land, you know, you know, you know, you know, you know, you less semi flat you walk about you shall roll no pascal you go no man you climb lapa hill or something so access here me no possible no more one disability and me come so the moment where government let me bring him access to road a fitter road beginning here for him cut opportunity more him cut privilege for him is a very poor and look family plan when stop no one that have on the village and so planning where disability committee and Mr. Puto from the last year finish you may been trying to to activity lo you mean mobilize on disability come to get up you celebrate him people get up like give him some kids lo get him no possible from the mobile disability and what be for now so plan for this year for anyone successful one lo planning lo you mean lo to Kasman especially lo Bob Works when my figure out and me collect them last village lo put now where me matangi so let me give him one direction lo disability committee lo tamwe you me organize disability day by having for the first time by you bring him every disability here he come lo one place lo through lo one and then through lo access lo fitter on or road so you me got one track example this year and track here by you shall be using transport him every disability here only come lo one place just lo transport him no more beginning here only come one place everyone dream come through finish everyone dream come through lo all disabled beginning here for you from how much year we only stop lo all finish lo get only never look one of the village so I mean anyone dream where all disability dream only be dream them and dream here by you in the game and it happened lo number 3 December lo this year so I mean anyone I mean highlight lo disability community you know say highlight every day lo get up here program ya now and highlight them day ale nara vala pat lo planning lo committee hemi committee hemi want them update them back and list lo disability lo kita and then pa yung kota talk to po them disability desk lo tana lo li continue lo kaya more survey we hemi only define them all different disability lo all kita li sabi wo ko them the council la nere council li sabi wo ko them disability desk ministry lo justice lo li give him more support i can help him all kita And this time by support by me come giving blog kita ino se blo yumi karem sam present blog kita namo giving blog kita pe yumi mekem sam project development project we by me help in life youth blog kita yumi no atresem blog kita namo pe yumi atresem life youth blog dice access blo water is a ability yumi maska access blo one name we on needs we one human being we need him one disability two we mas. And you must meet him all nature. And I mean, I mean, one something where by me fully put him in law safety, or by a committee, anyone voluntary work, by a committee, by me make him, make him say, oh, this year, no, 30 July, me fully every year, no, 29 July, and me official table of Kafman, no, me fully, and me local Kafman. From the history of Futuna, Futuna, and me born, no, 29 July. And then Vanuatu, he born, no, 30 July. So I mean I'm usually celebrating some area council day we area council and inform them and all report lo all pillar share by come out lo day. And one lot highlight lo report to disability rep hemena we program. So I think any one catchy program and me fully believe by ministry lo justice by me suppose we whoever we establishment or director or whoever we establishment the Minister of Justice by cut program by me come out yet from time and belong one yet the food and plan finish ahead from time when you plan ahead or say even if say you committee have me function and me work good and me smart and me healthy and me something about our disability plan the have me no more have me no stop think about them no need to learn from handling in short.
0: Thank you, Thomas. Mr. Nimei, I think you've been giving me a plenty of updates. Lo, one way you've just got to learn again, or the planning of long disability day, where perhaps you stop lo, EIA, lo, manis lo, December number 3. One more question, more aside, lo, the disability lo, Futuna. Ose Maria Administrator, me want to ask you no more. One of now statistic lo disability long island lo Futuna mo one of now what am all planning where you've like been control him one of now all action plan develop lo get the next 5 years time.
1: Yeah, so I think lo side lo statistic priority lo committee lo pa ko sali start lo work le him lo last census statistics lo last year he me around about 36 people with disability. And from him, I was in Italian, I got a disability, and me only get on this categorize him, get a lot different type of disability. Yeah? Mm. So I got all get away, only mental, I got all get away, I got psychological problem, I got all get away, only by me, the most same say, doctor, only no more issue, most semantic, even no more issue. I got all get away, only grown no more. So, I mean now by listen now by having come, we specify all different disabilities. Lo, each last year we ran about 36, and only one them update them. This year from we got some only been loose, only been passed away. So only one them update them. Lo, look a real statistic we having got. We got some disability too. We got to stop lo school. So I mean only one them pull up to do stop inside lo assessment we only make. Make him lo tune by the start lo work with him. So all plannings were by ongoing all future plannings lo next 5 to 5 years. Hemena o se mitalem mifle no really identify put yet from assessment by hemena hemi differentiate them all the different need lo one disability. From my place na mifle all get a little assessment ya plo bring him in all. Probably in the future, no one household with them all disability, with them all get a little go them all get a. After body bring him in all needs, long get a, then by me make them one platform. By even in the seven talent, no, you may make them some near blow manner room. The most in talent, no more, I mean, no really need no opinion here or the money we got disability. So you must go, you may go RCSM, you may go find them out one of no straight need blame. We block them some update no more. I think no before last year we launched one house where disability committee had me work with them on get a lot defect and then defect had me come and me build them one help them committee to build them one small shelter. So here me one example lo all needs lo any one small house la Tangura House lo one disability mama lo la mission paya. So remember one long term PMA you meet living is last year. So Leticia emena you want them say by assessment they come and then you find them out every priority needs lo one disability and then by you me put them in lo next lo plan lo next year. So whatever suppose we some plan some needs we have beyond cost lo reconcile then by nuclear mas pusuman lo department lo ministry of justice lo whatever disability test whatever support lo disability test lo tana and then by what else we give him some support exam lo we help him all disability.
0: Thank you, Thomas. Mr. Iso Nimei, Olsem, Area Administrator, Blo Futuna Area Council, by Gendo Savekivim. One small update, lo one way rest up, Megem, especially lo side blog, the planning, more access, blo unite them, every person with a disability, blong, celebrate them, Disability Day, or World Disability Day, lo number 3 December, blo year 2026. Before you meet to putum and to bring the view, me want them suppose, Olsem area administrator one em now message or advice you want them keep him out psychologic the people or community blow futuna.
1: Well, I think last October you mean stop one them put him out and me just blow inform them community no more say I didn't plan the time you mean stop making awareness law seven inclusiveness blow people with disability and you mean plan the NGO so you can stop making awareness the plan the time too you mean stop make him a little bit of forward and back and look out them all special people. So when my enemy come, I think I talk to him, I come to remind them you me back and I'm say, I think sometimes you must put them to blow, you meet him about all the time, low one and needs all that. So, but my team, maybe go around the tune, you maybe go around the tune, please, you may help them all get up, low. Especially, you know, you me where you must look out them, you where you stop. To go to one or kind person or so, you provide them that support. You call the committee if they only come to make them interview, only come to make them small assessment, assess them less possible problem, and then talk with them. You give him straight talk, give him through talk, all get up, make them say, Bambai, you may help them committee, lo ask them support, lo want them straight or anything, and then by you me the future, by you me look to help them all people. No people is having say what them now Mr. Happen no I don't know for especially with them all get that disabled people blow you. Have a day.

0: long naravla interview plo tete fole malekula kenu festival lo manis plo december blong iaya 2026 village plo achin long notice part blong island blo malekula long vanuatu emi ostem first edition 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David Patunvanu also ma coordinator blo event ya malekula kenu festival.
1: Event coordinator, so event one three day festival, you mean name him Malekula Kenu Festival.
0: Thank you to mass Mr. David lo time do you we you save allowem blo mi vles save kat interview with him you blo geta we no save about him Malekula Kenu Festival. You save talo mo. Also, you've been mentioning this by me take place for 3 days. Maybe you save explain him no more. Hemi first time we me organize Malekula Kenu Festival or hemi pin stop happen dini so hamas edition ple hem na yumi stop kutrulem.
1: So by me hemi first edition hemi actually one pilot event where me fly. Butum to kata mi one community led initiative where mi come out no more ting ting pro community leader lo action lo Malekula where mi play stop story and ting ting round lo ting ting pro preserve and practice pro transport yusum kenu more ting ting where how now life pro today stop come quick to mass more.

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You special, you one strong woman Vanuatu. 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

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Together you me voice the woman Vanuatu. 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
1: 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We won't be able to pull the venue without the fans. Yeah. 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

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Violence emino religion bang yumi. 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

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You special, you one strong woman Vanuatu. Together yumi left my voice blong woman Vanuatu.

Thank you very much indeed. Right now, we'd like to call Joy McKean up to number two microphone to give us a handout with a very beautiful ballad. We like it very much, and we hope you like it too. It's one that we just call Somewhere Between.

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1: This has got to be the saddest day of my life. I called you here today for a bit of bad news. 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